scab, while I'm the professor, and all I can tell you is why you're still sleeping, the saints are still weeping, 'cause things you call dead haven't yet had the chance to be born. I'm the scab man.

0: Stanley Holmes and began to wobble. This is Stanley Unwin's Tiny Hoffa with Wobble You All Joyful. Goodbye, load.
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Non-stop. Kiss. Radio Kiss. Understand? Before I let fight it, understand something?

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1: 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We gon' boogie, oogie, oogie, jiggle, wiggle, and dance. 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